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Winding down this Thursday, getting ready for the weekend, man. We are 24 hours away, and Shell rocking with us over in Ranch Cucamonga. Wanting to feel good, throw down some new Sublime for you. Here you go.

0: Blink-182. Rocking the Empire. It's 96.7 KCAL Rocks. Winding down this Thursday. You're getting close to the weekend. And the rock show for you right there. We're getting there, aren't we? We got festival season. The summertime is here. Things are warming up. It's time to get out and play and go catch some of those fun festivals. We've got an amazing one coming up in fall. And we want you to be there. Have you heard about this?
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96.7 KCAL Rocks. Those guys have kicked off their residency at Sphere Las Vegas. Going to be doing shows all the way through May and then about halfway through June. Big congratulations to Brian Contreras over in Ranch Cucamonga, who scored tickets last week and is heading out to that show. That should be a blast. I can't wait to see a show there. I've been thinking about when and how and where. I know tickets are bucks, but I got to go check one out. Metallica's got one. Of course, a whole bunch of those coming up. And they keep talking about Tool, which could be amazing, too. It's 96.7 KCAL Rocks Offspring.

0: 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And one. We were just talking a little bit ago about the Sphere in Las Vegas, right? Metallica are going to be out there later on this year. They're going to be doing a bunch of shows starting up in October all the way through November. Then off until January, February, into March, right? Just a whole bunch of shows. And so somebody went through and did the breakdown for you. If you're thinking about going, the difference in prices at different times right now is pretty stark. I mean, opening weekend, obviously the very first opening weekend, the highest for sure, over $1,000 a ticket is where it starts on the resale market. But you work your way down, and then you get into some of the dates. If you want to go the cheapest right now, the cheapest date right now is in February. February 16th, you can get, 18th, you can get a ticket for $367. So, yeah, they broke down like all the different, it's everywhere from like $500, $700, $400, it depends on when you want to go. If you want to go like, in February, you might be able to save a couple bucks. Might want to think about that. And of course, you might want to be listening because we might be giving away more of those.
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4: Eve with your KCAL weather update. Tonight we're going to have a low of 49 and tomorrow partly cloudy skies with a high of 79. 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

0: 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Look at this. We are 24 hours away from sliding right into that weekend. And John DeSantis, is about as excited as you can get. You're that guy, man. You know, it's like I know you you experimented yesterday with the Wednesday off, and you went, "Hang on, I've heard Daryl talk about this theory before.
1: You brought it
0: I
1: up.
0: I want to check this out.
1: So I had to try it.
0: You go 2 days on, 1 day off. 2 days on, 2 days off. Right?
1: I'm already at the weekend, man.
0: You're feeling pretty good about this?
1: Yeah.
0: Or is this more like a Monday now?
1: You know, I did the Monday. I've done the Friday.
0: Right.
1: You make that extended weekend.
0: Sure,
1: yeah. That is still maybe the king. Okay. I don't know. Those are great, especially the Monday, getting rid of that.
0: But did this feel like Monday today, coming back in from a day off?
1: No. Okay. It didn't. It didn't feel like a Monday at all. It felt like I had a day off, and now I'm fresh for two more days, and the weekend is here.
0: So, okay. So you got this. So you're like, okay.
1: I'm here.
0: I got this. I got this easy. So that should be the model.
1: Wednesday.
0: I think that should be the model. If we get down to a 4-day work week.
1: Yes.
0: I think it should be that. That's just my theory.
1: All in.
0: What do you got tonight, man?
1: All this breakfast cereal here is not for breakfast. Right, we are actually attaching it to the prize wheel today and spinning it for your pick of prizes.
0: Excellent. And as we all know, cereal is great for dinner.
1: Absolutely.
0: If you're gonna, if you're gonna have rules, don't worry about it. Don't listen in. Be experimental. Have a little fun. Pancakes for breakfast is...
1: And Wednesday's off.
0: Pancakes for dinner? Maybe better than cereal. Thanks for hanging.

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0: Well, we are about to find out. 96.7 KCAL rocks. So here's what's going on. That song from Days of the New. It's an old song, been around a long time. You ever have that song that you like don't regularly listen to? In fact, you never even think about it. But for some ridiculous reason, it just pops into your head like an earworm. You can't get it out, and it just keeps repeating itself over and over and over and over and over. Like to the point. What the heck? A lot of things going on here. So anyways, that was my song. That's the song that repeats in my head for some reason. And I was able, somehow, to get rid of that song out of my head at some point. And now it just played again. And now, I don't know, we're going to find out if it comes back as my earworm or if it was permanently removed. We're going to find out. But listening to that song, I didn't even know it was coming up. And I was like, oh my goodness, here we go. So anyways, welcome to Happy Hour, where we play stupid games for awesome prizes. Today, it's Dance Like a Chicken Day. And I didn't know exactly what to do with that. So instead of doing something with that, we brought the prize wheel into the studio. We attach all kinds of things to the prize wheel. It could be beer. It can be cheese. It can be fruit. Today, it's the wheel of breakfast cereal. Yes, one of the greatest meals on the planet. And I say meal because breakfast cereal can be eaten at any time of the day. For me, it's two things that can be used like that. It's breakfast cereal and pizza. Any meal of the day. We will spin the wheel in a moment. We will give you a chance to pick your prizes. We've got tickets for Pennywise and tickets to see Slayer. The Wheel of Breakfast Cereal spins next on KCAL.
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96.7 KCAL Rocks. It is happy hour. My name is John DeSantis, and it is time to spin the wheel. So this all started out a million years ago, bringing in the KCAL prize wheel, and to the wheel we attached cheese, because cheese wheel is a thing. But then it expanded, and it grew, and it just kind of got out of control. And now we can attach pretty much anything. We attach balls. That's a favorite for sure. So today it is the wheel of breakfast cereal. I have attached every single imaginable breakfast cereal to the wheel. And I'm going to give it a spin. It's going to land on a breakfast cereal. And to win, all you have to do is tell me which breakfast cereal the wheel landed on. The number to try, 909-431-4967. We'll start at caller number 25. You get it right, you pick your prize. We've got tickets to see Pennywise this Sunday night at the House of Blues Anaheim. And we've got tickets to the sold-out show with Slayer at the Kia Forum on November 13th. So without further delay, let's go ahead and spin this thing. Here we go. Oh. Yum. 909-431-4967. Get it right. Pick your prize. The Wheel of Breakfast Cereal on KCAL's Happy Hour.

0: 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It is happy hour, and the prize wheel's in the studio. 909-431-4967, the KCAL hotline number. Who's this?
1: Talia.
0: We have broken out the prize wheel, and to it, we've attached breakfast cereal. I gave it a spin, and it landed on one. For your pick of prizes, which breakfast cereal did the wheel land on?
1: Did it land on Cocoa Puffs?
0: It did not land on Cocoa Puffs, although those are quite delicious.
1: Okay, next time.
0: Thanks for trying. Hi, KCAL. Who's this?
2: This is Carter.
0: Tell me which breakfast cereal the wheel landed on.
2: I'm going with Cap'n Crunch.
0: It was not Cap'n Crunch.
2: All right, thank you.
0: Thanks,
2: you
0: bro.
2: Rock.
0: You rock, man. Hi, KCAL. Who's this?
3: Alex.
0: Tell me which breakfast cereal the wheel landed on.
3: The cereal I always wish we had at my house, but the neighbors had it, Cinnamon Toast Crunch.
0: It is not Cinnamon Toast Crunch. Wildly popular. You rock, dude.
3: You rock, too. Hell yeah.
0: 909-431-4967. Correctly identify the breakfast cereal the wheel landed on. You'll get to pick your prize. Tickets to see Slayer at the Forum or tickets to see Pennywise at the House of Blues. The Wheel of Breakfast Cereal on KCAL's Happy Hour.

0: classic from War. That's Lowrider, 96.7 KCAL Rocks. Happy hour. Where we do stupid stuff here on the show. But the prizes are always awesome, and that's what makes it worthwhile. 909-431-4967, the KCAL hotline number. Who's this?
1: Yeah.
0: We've got the prize wheel in the studio today, and to it, you may have heard, we've attached breakfast cereal, the delicious breakfast cereal. Gave it a spin, it landed on one, and for your pick of prizes, all you have to do is tell me which breakfast cereal the wheel landed on.
1: Frosted Flakes.
0: Mmm, so good. Used to be called Sugar Frosted Flakes.
1: There you go.
0: But that's not the answer. Thank you.
1: Sorry.
0: KCAL, who's this?
2: This is Carter again.
0: All right, Carter, tell me which breakfast cereal the wheel landed on.
2: Let's go with Trix.
0: It's not Trix.
2: Thank you.
0: You rock, man. And for those wondering how Carter got back through the line so quickly, there's only 7 people listening, so it's much easier to get through. Hi, KCAL. What's your name?
3: My name's Darlene John. How's it going?
0: Good. We are playing the Wheel of Breakfast cereal, trying to figure out which cereal the wheel landed on.
3: I'm so hoping. I eat the hell out of Lucky Charms. Is it Lucky Charms? Am I lucky today?
0: It's actually Unlucky Charms, because that's not the answer. Thanks for trying, guys.
3: All right.
0: 909-431-4967. You got to get it right, but then you get to pick your prize. Tickets for the sold-out show with Slayer or tickets to see Pennywise. The Wheel of Breakfast Cereal on KCAL's Happy Hour.
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0: breakfast cereal. Sorry. 909-431-4967. It is KCAL giving you a chance to pick your prize. Who's this?
1: Carter again.
0: Of course it is.
1: Yeah, no, it's not. I'm hoping I get it this time.
0: Hey, you know, I have to say that we may actually have less than seven people listening right now. You're getting right through so quick. I appreciate you being one of seven, Carter.
1: Oh, well, I appreciate that. Thank you.
0: We've got the Wheel of Breakfast Cereal in the studio. I have given it a spin, and it landed on one. You have guessed incorrectly twice already. Let's see if you can make it right on the third one. Which breakfast cereal did the wheel land on?
1: Let's go with Kix.
0: It's not Kix.
1: Damn it.
0: Talk to you in a few minutes.
1: All right.
0: Hi, KCAL. Who's this?
2: Ray.
0: Which breakfast cereal did the wheel land on?
2: I'm going to go with Fruity Pebbles.
0: It's not Fruity Pebbles.
2: Oh.
0: KCAL, hello. What's your name?
3: Arnett.
0: Which breakfast cereal did the wheel land on?
3: All right. How about Cheerios?
0: It's not Cheerios. Thanks for trying.
3: All right. Thanks.
0: 909-431-4967. Guess correctly, you pick your prize. Two to choose from. Tickets for Slayer, sold-out show at the Forum, or tickets to see Pennywise at the House of Blues this Sunday. The Wheel of Breakfast Cereal on KCAL.

0: 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It's happy hour. Giving you a chance to pick your prize again tonight. Two good ones. Tough choice. 909-431-4967. That's the KCAL hotline number. What's your name?
1: Hey, it's Carter.
0: It is not! Dude, how are you doing this? I mean, I joke about it a lot. It's true. There's hardly anybody listening to my stupid show, but this is ridiculous.
1: It's me.
0: Wow. I mean, I'll just say, everyone, this is legit. I don't know how it's happening, but it is actually happening. I don't even know. I'll explain it for everybody else listening because you already know. Got the wheel in the studio. I have attached breakfast cereal to it. I gave it a spin. It landed on one. Carter has guessed incorrectly 3 different times. About to make it 4, I'm guessing. But for your pick of prizes, Carter, which one did it land on?
1: I'm going to go with Fruit Loops.
0: It's not Fruit Loops. You're naming all the classics, though.
1: All right, brother. Thank you, bro. You rock.
0: Hi, KCAL. Who's this?
2: Hello?
0: Tell me which breakfast cereal the wheel landed on.
2: Life.
0: It's not Life.
2: Oh, darn. Okay.
0: Hi, KCAL's Happy Hour. What's your name?
3: Mark.
0: Mark, tell me which breakfast cereal the wheel landed on.
3: Raisin Bran.
0: It's not Raisin Bran.
3: That was fun little biscuit.
0: Thank you. 909-431-4967. At this point, I will give out a clue. The first word in the name of this particular cereal is cocoa. Cocoa. 909-431-4967. Get it right. Pick your prize. Slayer or Pennywise? That's a tough choice, too. The Wheel of Breakfast Cereal on KCAL's

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0: 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It is happy hour. John Asanis with you. 909-431-4967. What is your name?
1: Nathan.
0: Hey, Nathan, we've got the wheel of breakfast cereal in the studio. Every breakfast cereal is on the wheel. Earlier, I gave it a spin and it landed on one. For your pick of prizes, all you have to do is tell me which breakfast cereal the wheel landed on.
1: Cocoa Pebbles.
0: Cocoa Pebbles is not the right answer.
1: All right, thank you.
0: Hi, KCAL, who's this?
2: John.
0: Tell me which breakfast cereal the wheel landed on.
2: Is it Cocoa Puffs?
0: It's not Cocoa Puffs.
3: What?
0: KCAL, hello, who's this?
4: Aldo from Aberdeen.
0: Tell me which breakfast cereal the wheel landed on.
4: Cocoa Krispies.
0: It is Cocoa Krispies!
3: Let's go!
0: Cocoa Krispies, so delicious.
4: Let's go, hell yeah.
0: Although I prefer to make my own with regular Rice Krispies and a little Nestle's Quick, if you know
4: That's
0: what I'm
4: exactly
0: saying.
4: That's exactly how I do it, too.
0: Yes. In fact, you can make any cereal delicious thanks to Nestle's Quick.
4: Oh, heck yeah. That's my favorite.
0: Now it's time to pick your prize, my friend. Would you like to see Pennywise or Slayer?
4: Let's do Pennywise this Sunday.
0: You're going to check out Pennywise at the House of Blues Anaheim this Sunday. 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

96.7 KCAL Rocks. It is happy hour. So I was all set to spin the wheel again because I've got all this breakfast cereal. Hate to see it go to waste. It's not going to go to waste. Trust me. I'll be eating for days. But on that note, we will need to get to the Slayer tickets. I've got tickets for the sold-out show with Slayer. This one is at the Kia Forum on Friday, November 13th. Friday the 13th with Slayer? What? Now, they do have another show they've announced on the 14th. Tickets still on sale at Ticketmaster.com. But this is the original show that you can't buy tickets for. At least at, you know, I mean, you're getting them for free. So what we're going to do is try to level the playing field and try to get done a little quicker here. We're going to do a text contest. 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What do you eat? What's that late night munchy breakfast cereal? What is it? Doesn't matter. 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And there's just you and six other people listening right now, so that's what you're up against. 96.7 KCAL Rocks.

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Soundgarden fell on black days. It is happy hour. My name is John DeSantis. Doing a text-to-win contest because we didn't have time to spin the wheel of breakfast cereal a second time. So the text number is 909-431-4967. You're texting me your favorite breakfast cereal, and wow, this contest is wildly popular. Maybe because we've got tickets for a sold-out show with Slayer on a Friday the friggin' 13th, man! So, the texts are everywhere, though. You guys like all kinds of cereal. From Cheerios to Cocoa Puffs, Cocoa Pebbles, Frosty Pebbles. I don't know what those are. Maybe they exist. They sound delicious. Cinnamon Toast Crunch, of course, one of the top ones here. Golden Grahams, Count Chocula.

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0: right, pencils down. 96.7 KCAL Rocks. It's happy hour. Boy, there were a lot of entries to this thing. Like, I don't even know. You guys must have called everybody, because with seven listeners to have that many entries, I don't know what's going on. But we have picked one here. Are we ready? Yeah. All right. So hopefully they'll answer. If they don't answer, we'll go to the next one. Come on.
1: Hello.
0: Hey, this is Sean from KCAL. Who's this?
1: It's Michael.
0: Hey, Michael, you entered our text contest.
1: Yes, I did.
0: I had everybody text in their favorite breakfast cereal. Your text has been randomly selected as the winner!
1: All right!
0: Hey, what cereal did you text in?
1: Cinnamon Toast Crunch.
0: Oh, yeah. Wildly popular. That might be the top breakfast cereal.
1: Okay.
0: So now you're off to Slayer, dude.
1: All right, cool.
0: Sold out show, Kia Forum, Friday, November 13th. 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
1: More.
0: Recess.
1: What?
0: Experts say they need to provide more recess. Now, we've heard lots of stories about American kids lagging behind in education in other countries.
1: Mm-hmm.
0: And it may not just be the education. Part of it may be that recess has been shrinking over the years. That's also worsening their health, but also their mental health, if you will, in terms of schooling.
1: You know, I kind of believe it because it's so important for those kids to get out there and just play. Like, playing is just part of growing up and maturing, you know? And, yeah, I mean, it's a big part of it. So I agree that they demand so much.
0: But this is part of it. We had tons of recess. I remember in my school, there was 3 recesses a day.
1: Mm.
0: You know what I mean? 3 of them. Now my kids, I can attest to this, there is one break, and it's like 20 minutes or whatever.
1: It's at lunch, right?
0: It's basically lunch with a little extended period. So recess really has shrunk to, I mean, I always ask my kids, I'm like, what'd you do at recess today? They're like, what's that?
1: Yeah, exactly.
0: They don't call it recess.
1: They don't have time for it anymore. It's like they eat, and then they have a chance to go use the restroom, maybe talk to their friends, and then boom, they're back in class. It's just, it's so demanding. The education system's so demanding. Like, these kids need to be kids.
0: This is the American Academy of Pediatrics that says recesses have been shrinking. Physical activity is vital. Now, 1 in 5 American kids are dealing with obesity. Mm-hmm. And recess also give kids a chance to navigate relationships, build confidence. Important to young kids and old kids. And it's not just exercise like we were talking about. These breaks are essential for kids' academic success, mental, physical, social, and emotional growth. They need to be able to blow off
1: the steam.
0: Is what we're getting to, and de-stress.
1: Oh, absolutely. And that's what they do out there on the playground. Like, you know, and like you said, like, they're pushing themselves. I remember being a young girl and being out there on the jungle gym trying to do little flips and turns, whatever.
0: Just, the ones that are illegal now?
1: Yeah, exactly.
0: We could die on it.
1: Yeah, they took away all the fun stuff back in the day that we were allowed to do. We fell on our heads and we survived.
0: Yeah, we fell right on our back, right? Since the mid-2000s, up to 40% of school districts nationwide have reduced or nixed recess altogether. There's no benchmark. There's nothing, right? It ranges out there. You know, some schools have 10 minutes.
1: Oh, that's so sad.
0: Some schools have more than an hour. There's no set time. That's why the Pediatric Association is trying to say, hey, according to the latest studies, students should get a minimum of 20 minutes a day and multiple breaks. I mean, like I said, dude, I can remember even early on when I first dropped Kyle off, my first son, at kindergarten, all the teachers were like, hey, all the parents of the boys, come over here. Can you bring your boys early and let them run around? Because they called it the attack of the boys out there in the desert because there were so many boys. It was kind of funny that they were just honest. Like, we weren't
1: That's good.
0: They're picking on my boy. That's not how I felt.
1: They're
0: it was
1: picking on all of them.
0: We'll be here
1: I
0: early.
1: I mean, if you think about it, though, like, us, when we go to work, we get 3 breaks, you know? 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

0: Sandra from Fontana. 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No broken bones. No fractures. Mike got him $1.2 million for his injuries. 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

0: Let's test your street smarts. How are you feeling in the street smart department? Huh? You think you could survive? We got some safety tips for you that could save your life someday. A BuzzFeed article is going viral because they got some great life-saving tips from people who take pride in being careful. Let's go over these tips and see if you guys like these. One person says, when I travel, if someone gets too close, they might be a pickpocket. I talk very loudly. I might say something like, excuse me, can I have some space? In a very loud voice. When Ubering, this is a good one. Because, you know, that's the thing about Uber is they're supposed to be verified and all that stuff, right? But sometimes there's some scammers of people who are acting like an Uber while there's a way to verify the driver and the vehicle, including the plate number. So ask them for their name, whether they know where you are going. Pay attention to the route that got you there, you know what I mean? Or the one they're taking to get there. For the love of all that's sane, do not buy a phone that can also hold your money, credit cards, and ID. It's the worst thing ever invented. If you lose it, you lose everything in one fell swoop. Another person says, when traveling, act like you're a resident of the city. Dress the way they dress. Map out your walking route. Walk briskly like you know the city, especially in New York City. Everyone walks fast. Here's some parking garage advice here. After parking your car in the garage, at least your garage, you know, the one at home, make sure the garage door closes all the way before going inside. We've had many camera shots of robbers sliding in and getting in there right as you don't pay attention anymore. It's easy for someone to trip the sensor or open the door back up without you knowing after you go inside. And armed robbers, huh? If an armed robber confronts you, give them whatever they want. Don't be a hero. It's a good way to get killed. But if someone tries to abduct you, fight for your life. Once you're in a vehicle, your chances of survival plummet.
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3: Hey, it's Daryl. Listen, have you been injured in an accident? 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No broken bones. Mike got her $195,000. 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Mike got him $1.2 million for his injuries. 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
1: Hanging with Haste the Day, their singer, Stephen Keach. 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
6: 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Mike got him $1.2 million for his injuries. 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
1: I think we need to learn to get used to a term, robot dogs. Data centers are now being guarded by robot dogs. 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And the robot obviously doesn't get sick, go on vacation, things like that. So maybe just two robots then, huh?"
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1: More.
0: Recess.
1: What?
0: Experts say they need to provide more recess. Now, we've heard lots of stories about American kids lagging behind in education in other countries.
1: Mm-hmm.
0: And it may not just be the education. Part of it may be that recess has been shrinking over the years. That's also worsening their health, but also their mental health, if you will, in terms of schooling.
1: You know, I kind of believe it because it's so important for those kids to get out there and just play. Like, playing is just part of growing up and maturing, you know? And, it's a big part of it. So I agree that they demand so much.
0: But this is part of it. We had tons of recess. I remember in my school, there was 3 recesses a day.
1: Mm.
0: You know what I mean? 3 of them. Now my kids, I can attest to this, there is one break, and it's like 20 minutes or whatever.
1: It's at lunch, right?
0: It's basically lunch with a little extended period. So recess really has shrunk to, I always ask my kids, I'm like, what'd you do at recess today? They're like, what's that?
1: Yeah, exactly.
0: They don't call it recess.
1: They don't have time for it anymore. It's like they eat, and then they have a chance to go use the restroom, maybe talk to their friends, and then boom, they're back in class. It's just, it's so demanding. The education system is so demanding. Like, these kids need to be kids.
0: This is the American Academy of Pediatrics that says recesses have been shrinking. Physical activity is vital. Now, 1 in 5 American kids are dealing with obesity. Mm-hmm. And recess also give kids a chance to navigate relationships, build confidence. Important to young kids and old kids. And it's not just exercise like we were talking about. These breaks are essential for kids' academic success. Mental, physical, social, and emotional growth. They need to be able to blow off
1: the steam.
0: Is what we're getting to, and de-stress.
1: Oh, absolutely. And that's what they do out there on the playground. Like, you know, and like you said, like, they're pushing themselves. I remember being a young girl and being out there on the jungle gym trying to do little flips and turns, whatever.
0: Just, the ones that are illegal now?
1: Yeah, exactly.
0: We could die on it.
1: Yeah, they took away all the fun stuff back in the day that we were allowed to do. We fell on our heads and we survived.
0: Yeah, we fell right on our back, right? Since the mid-2000s, up to 40% of school districts nationwide have reduced or nixed recess altogether. There's no benchmark. There's nothing, right? It ranges out there. You know, some schools have 10 minutes.
1: Oh, that's so sad.
0: Some schools have more than an hour. There's no set time. That's why the Pediatric Association is trying to say, hey, according to the latest studies, students should get a minimum of 20 minutes a day and multiple breaks. I mean, like I said, dude, I can remember even early on when I first dropped Kyle off, my first son, at kindergarten, all the teachers were like, hey, all the parents of the boys, come over here. Can you bring your boys early and let them run around? Because they called it the attack of the boys out there in the desert because there were so many boys. It was kind of funny that they were just honest. Like, we weren't they're picking on my boy. That's how I felt.
1: They're picking on all of them.
0: We'll be here early.
1: I mean, if you think about it, though, like, us, when we go to work, we get 3 breaks, you know? You work an 8-hour day, you get a 15-minute break, and then you get a half hour to an hour break, and then you get another one. So, in other words, we're getting more breaks than our kids.
0: We need recess.
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1: This has happened in the radio world before. 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So here in the studio, you can just hear this live microphone. 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I'll be fine.
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0: Let's test your street smarts. How are you feeling in the street smart department? Huh? You think you could survive? We got some safety tips for you that could save your life someday. A BuzzFeed article is going viral because they got some great life-saving tips from people who take pride in being careful. Let's go over these tips and see if you guys like these. One person says, when I travel, if someone gets too close, they might be a pickpocket. I talk very loudly. I might say something like, excuse me, can I have some space? In a very loud voice. When Ubering, this is a good one. Because, you know, that's the thing about Uber is they're supposed to be verified and all that stuff, right? But sometimes there's some scammers of people who are acting like an Uber while there's a way to verify the driver and the vehicle, including the plate number. So ask them for their name, whether they know where you are going. Pay attention to the route that got you there, you know what I mean? Or the one they're taking to get there. For the love of all that's sane, do not buy a phone that can also hold your money, credit cards, and ID. It's the worst thing ever invented. If you lose it, you lose everything in one fell swoop. Another person says, when traveling, act like you're a resident of the city. Dress the way they dress. Map out your walking route. Walk briskly like you know the city, especially in New York City. Everyone walks fast. Here's some parking garage advice here. After parking your car in the garage, at least your garage, you know, the one at home, make sure the garage door closes all the way before going inside. We've had many camera shots of robbers sliding in and getting in there right as you don't pay attention anymore. It's easy for someone to trip the sensor or open the door back up without you knowing after you go inside. And armed robbers, huh? If an armed robber confronts you, give them whatever they want. Don't be a hero. It's a good way to get killed. But if someone tries to abduct you, fight for your life. Once you're in a vehicle, your chances of survival plummet.
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1: We can grow chickpeas on the moon. Finally. Researchers have managed to grow chickpeas in soil that mimics conditions on the moon and Mars. This is a big step towards producing food for astronauts on future space missions. Now, all scientists need to do is to confirm whether astronauts would want to eat chickpeas.
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18: Oh, yeah. Doesn't it always feel good to get into a Friday? Look at us right smack dab in the middle of May. May 15th. Goodness, it happens fast, you guys. My name is Patrick. Good morning to you on your Friday. You have made it. Why don't we start with a little laughing? Ah, we like to do that in the comedy corner. I've blocked off a minute for you to laugh with a comedian. They say laughter is the best medicine. Let's take some medicine with Bill Burr. Do you think he likes the street fair?
19: Recently, my girl took me to a street fair, right? You guys ever been to a street fair, you know? They close out the block, there's like shawarma, there's like people with no teeth are making keychains, you know? It's a typical girlfriend idea. It sucks, and it's going to take all Saturday, right? Right? She's like all excited. She's like swinging my arm. Oh my God, this is gonna be great, right? I'm like praying for lightning, some sort of scaffolding to fall down on my head, you know? So she comes up, first place she comes up to is this big table, nothing but like homemade jewelry, right? Homemade jewelry, okay? It's got twigs in it, macaroni, right? But she loved it, right? She's like, oh my God, this stuff is so funky, right? She's like trying on the earrings. Do you like these? Do you think these are nice, right? I wanted to be like, no. If they were nice, they'd be in a store, all right? There'd be a roof. Some sort of structure would be built around this, right?
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18: Why don't we talk about the weather coming up this weekend? I'm going to let you know what's going down. We're in for a nice cool down. Enjoy it because you know what's coming. We also get you caught up on your late night jokes. It's your Friday. Good morning.

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0: 96.7 KCAL rocks. Look at this. 57 degrees right now. 79 to be your high today. 75 to be the high on your Saturday. And 73 the high on your Sunday. Enjoy it. We're probably going to go back up into the 80s at least by next week, even by the middle, up into the 90s. So enjoy thy cool down. That is going to happen. Let's get you caught up on your late night jokes. Those shows are on late, man. Lots of you early birds right now. You miss it. It's why we recap, dude. Seth Meyers, Stephen Colbert, Jimmy Fallon, they're on late. You're up early. Recap it.
1: Target has announced that it will replace its fleet of shopping carts with a new model. This news first reported in an all caps text from your mom.
2: 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The affected brand is called Calbee, and it makes potato chips in the flavors beef consomme, seaweed salt, and shrimp. You know their slogan, once you pop, it is shrimp.
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0: It is 57 degrees right now. 79 is going to be your high today. Saturday, your high 75. Sunday, your high is 73. Enjoy it. You deserve it. Coming up this week in science, you know it as your nerd news.

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1: It is time for this week in science, better known as your nerd news. Start with a group of scientists that are warning FIFA that its current heat safety measures for the men's 2026 World Cup are inadequate and could put players at risk for serious harm. Some of the stadiums have air conditioning, but many do not, which raises the risks for both players and fans. A new study showed that 26 of the 104 games might get so hot that cooling breaks are required, and some could reach thresholds where matches need to be delayed or postponed. So we got that going on for us. If you didn't already know, also, sorry to be a bummer, but there's another study that says alcohol is inherently toxic. It's linked to more than 60 diseases, including cancers, heart disease, liver damage, and a weakened immune system. But scientists are saying a lot of damage caused by alcohol can be slowed or even partially reversed if drinking is reduced or stopped altogether. Experts say that the earlier a person cuts back, the greater the body's ability to recover. I really just save it for the kegger myself. And then also, it turns out yawning, it is contagious. You ever see someone yawn and then you yawn? Well, it's even contagious in the womb. A new study shows that fetuses yawn shortly after their mothers do. Researchers use ultrasound. They use that imaging to track facial movements in the womb and found yawning increased about 90 seconds after maternal yawns, but not after simple mouth movements. So even babies in the womb know when something's boring.
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1: On the way, malls are kind of on the comeback with teens. And what are teens and malls have in common? They've always had a little angst, right? So malls are kind of getting revitalized, as you say, by teens. And malls are banning them?

0: Patrick in the Morning.
1: I get a lot of this. When people like come at me, they're going to tell me something, and they're expecting me to react a certain way. I never react properly.
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0: Teens are revitalizing malls. And malls are returning the favor by banning them? Now, we've talked about this before, like even with my teenager, my 15-year-old, they're starting to go back to the mall and hang out with their friends.
1: Right. I see a lot of teenagers walking through the mall together.
0: It's kind of one of those things where, you know, they didn't have the experience that we did in the mall where we went there and you could actually buy something and get it right then and there.
1: Yes, true. Very true.
0: They haven't gotten that feeling before. But what's happening, they say, is for the past decade plus, it seems like shopping malls could become a thing of the past, right? It was dying for a minute. They're becoming ghost towns. But now malls are making a comeback thanks to today's teenagers. And the reason the headline says malls are returning the favor by banning them, it's kind of because of these takeover things that are going on. Now, according to the Wall Street Journal, teenagers have been staging takeovers and other chaos. And a lot of it is filmed for social media.
1: Yeah, I see a lot of teenagers in there, like, filming stuff. Like, they'll be on the escalator or whatever, and they're filming something for probably TikTok or whatever, you know. They're doing, like, goofy things even sometimes.
0: Well, this is where it's, like, thousands of people.
1: That's insane.
0: And they don't have the security to handle it, so it's making it tough. Not to mention, like, what you're talking about. The same old punkish mall rat debauchery that has always fostered a love-hate relationship between malls and teens. Hijinks, if you will.
1: Yes.
0: They're teenagers.
1: Right. I mean, they're going to do stupid stuff. That's what teenagers do.
0: Even some malls are banning shoppers under 18 without an adult chaperone. Bummer. In some cases, you need a 21-year-old.
1: Yeah, you know what? You would really think that the majority of teens showing up at the mall are going there and they're going to stay out of trouble. Like, go to the food court, hang out with their friends.
0: You'd think.
1: Maybe even, you know, typically there's a movie theater that's outside.

0: I mean, do you remember the day when they used to do that? Was that the MASH mob thing where they just break out and start dancing in the mall?
1: Flash mob.
0: Oh, the flash mob, yes.
1: At least that's just dancing.
0: Yeah, I mean, that is kind of dwindled off, but that was super cool.
1: The adult chaperone thing has reduced mischief and mayhem and stealing, they say, but many parents don't have the time or the desire to babysit teenagers for hours, of course. Still not a perfect solution. You need to keep your kid from looting the mall, dude.
0: Right. Maybe give him some cash and be a positive influence and be like, just go and stay out of trouble.
1: Get arrested, dude, and you'll sit in jail.
2: And five. Now, this is most important, Rat. It comes down to making out. Whenever possible, put on side one of Led Zeppelin 4.
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8: It is 57 degrees right now, 79 to be your high today, 75 the high on your Saturday, and 73 the high on your Sunday. Huh? Coming up, now divorcing couples can debate who gets the Netflix password.

0: Now divorcing couples can debate who gets the Netflix password. Some relationships start with the old Netflix and chill, right? And now relationships can end with divorce attorneys debating on who gets to continue Netflix and chilling on their own. This is a Newsweek article on a 33-year-old woman. Her name is LaDawn Richardson, who got divorced a little over a year ago and had an interesting response when a judge asked her what she wanted in the final settlement. She said, "All I want is the car, the dog, and his Netflix password." It was a bit tongue-in-cheek at the time, but it was actually written into an official divorce agreement. So LaDawn would retain access to the Netflix password indefinitely. And that's actually worth something, since Netflix is constantly hiking their prices. She still has access to the account with her own profile intact, but it may not last forever. She might be out of luck if her ex cancels his subscription, but she's fine with that. Obviously, he's going to do that, don't you think? She says, "I wasn't trying to be cruel or vindictive. It was one small thing at the end of a really heavy process." Holy Betty!
1: The highest rate of divorce are lesbians. By a mile. Lesbian marriages have the high, check it, the highest rate of divorce in the world. The second level of divorce is heterosexuals. The lowest level of divorce is gay married men. Now, let me mansplain to you what's just happened. The lesbians find it very hard to stay married because there are two women involved. Heterosexual marriages aren't without their complications because there is still one woman involved. Did you know the word gay means happy? With good reason. Because there are no women involved.
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0: Coming up is your rock battle. Three rockers will enter the Rocktagon. You all get a question where the answer is a number. The closest to is headed to the new Long Beach Amphitheater, man, in August to see 311 and the Dirty Heads.

0: Thank you so much.
1: Yeah. It's time for a Patrick Rock battle.
2: Yeah.
1: Yeah. Yeah. Fight.
3: It is battle time. Let's get three rockers inside the Rocktagon right now. 311 Dirty Heads rocking the Long Beach Amphitheater in August. Let's get three rockers inside. You all get a question where the answer is a number. The closest to is rocking out at that new Long Beach Amphitheater right there by the Queen Mary. Unbelievable, dude. Really, really, really cool looking place. Plus 311 and Dirty Heads. What a show. So three enter, one leaves. Good luck, battlers.

0: you to stick around. I died and you watched me. I died and you walked by and said no.
1: Patrick rocks your morning. Be a part of the show. 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

0: It's time for a Patrick Rock battle.
1: Yeah, yeah, yeah.
0: Fight.
2: KCAL, who's this?
3: This is Armando.
2: Armando, what city are you from?
3: From Upland.
2: Are you ready for battle?
3: Yes, sir. Let's do this.
2: Armando, California is exploring the idea of high-speed buses. How fast are the buses projected to go?
3: 67 miles an hour.
2: KCAL, who's this?
4: Brian.
2: Brian, what city are you from?
4: I'm from Victorville.
2: Are you ready for battle?
4: Yes, sir. 250 miles an hour.
2: KCAL, who's this?
5: Daniel.
2: Daniel, what city are you from?
5: La Melinda.
2: Are you ready for battle?
5: I'll go 55.
2: Actual answer is 140 miles per hour. That means Armando.
3: Yeah.
2: You're the champion.
3: Oh, snap.
2: Armando, the buses are projected to go 140 miles an hour.
3: Dang.
2: Who knows? 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Like the high-speed rail?
3: Exactly.
2: Either way, brother, you're headed to see 311 and the Dirty Heads at the new Long Beach Amphitheater. Who are you going to take with you, dude?
3: I'm taking my lovely wife.
2: Oh, my goodness. It's going to be an amazing time. You'll check out that new place in Long Beach. Checking out 311. Brother, you rock.
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15: Always great news when I get a report, too, that we have Friday light traffic and we have no incidents on the freeway right now. So continue to drive safe on this Friday morning. I'm Eve with Patrick on 96.7 KCAL Rocks.
6: It is 56 degrees right now. 79 is going to be the high today. 75 the high on your Saturday. 73 the high on your Sunday. Pretty cool, right? Coming up, Britney Spears, her rep says there's a perfectly good explanation why she was barking like a dog at a restaurant and wielding a knife.

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1: Currently, the average person says they spend around $12 on a meal for themselves from one fast food restaurant. $12 sounds like a steal, dude. But only 10% of people believe that price is acceptable. No, it's not acceptable.
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0: Has she done it again? Britney Spears. Oh boy, she's in the news once again, and her rep says, hey, there's a perfectly good explanation why she was at a restaurant barking like a dog and wielding a knife. Britney went to a place called the Blue Dog Tavern in L.A. You'll never believe that witnesses said she was acting weird. Britney was there with a man and a woman, her assistant and her bodyguard. And at times during her meal, she was raising her voice, yelling, and even barking like a dog. She also was seen walking through the restaurant holding a knife. And after they finished their dinner, their table looked like, quote, a toddler had been there. Well, Britney's rep says, hey, there's a perfectly reasonable explanation for this. This is completely blown out of proportion. Britney was simply telling a story about how her dog was barking at neighbors. The rep added, quote, at no point did she put anyone in danger with a knife. She was cutting her hamburger in half. Does that involve walking around the restaurant with a knife? Something tells me she wasn't acting normally.
1: Why would a dog bark at 3 o'clock in the morning in your neighborhood? What is that all about? I'm talking about when there's one dog, you know, doing a monologue like at 3 o'clock in the morning. What are they doing? I think they just go out on the porch at that hour and just go, hey, it's nice and quiet. Why don't I bark it up for no reason whatsoever? And they're right when you think they're done. The hell's the matter with you? I'm a dog. Barking. How do you argue with them? Wouldn't it be weird if people were like that for no reason? Like if some guy went out on his porch at 3 in the morning, nobody knows him. He's like new to the neighborhood, just goes out there, you know, hey! Hey! Hey! Hey! Hey! Hey! Hey! Hey! Hey! Hey! Hey! Hey! Hey! Hey! Hey! Hey! Hey! Hey! Hey! Hey! Hey! Hey! Hey! Hey! Hey! Hey! Hey! Hey! Hey! Hey! Hey! Hey! Hey! Hey! Hey! Hey! Hey! Hey! Hey! Hey! Hey!
2: Hey! Hey! Hey! Hey! Hey! Hey! Hey! Hey! Hey! Hey! Hey! Hey! Hey! Hey! Hey! Hey! Hey! Hey! Hey! Hey! Hey! Hey! Hey! Hey! Hey! Hey! Hey! Hey! Hey!
0: Coming up, is your daily coffee habit making you more tired?

0: by your morning coffee. Do you feel alive once you get that cup of Joe rolling? If you reach for that cup of coffee every morning to wake yourself up, you might actually be making things worse. This is from a registered dietitian. It says people often use coffee like a band-aid instead of addressing the underlying lifestyle factors that may be making them feel more tired. Another dietitian likened it to a roller coaster. What goes up must come down. In other words, caffeine will give you an energy boost, but eventually it wears off. And when it does, you can expect to feel even more tired than before. Crash and burn, huh, Mav? So what are we supposed to do? Cut out coffee completely? Not necessarily. But you should ask yourself, why do you need it so much? Is it because you're not sleeping enough or eating properly? If so, caffeine may be making those issues worse. But a daily coffee habit has also been linked to several health benefits. Improved mood, gut health, lower risk of things like colon cancer, heart disease, stroke. To make the most of your coffee habit, they say stick to less than 5 cups a day. Limit the cream and the sugar. And stop drinking caffeine 8 hours before bed. I mean, I think it depends on if you're sensitive to the caffeine. Because I can have a cup right before I go to bed and sleep soundly. I drink iced coffee black.
1: People drink coffee sometimes because they're not morning people. I can't talk to you yet. I haven't had my coffee yet. I'm not a morning person. I think they're not afternoon people either. You know what I mean? When can we talk to you? When is that window? Like after your morning coffee and before your evening cocktail? When is it? When can we do that? Now, I stopped going to Starbucks. And I'll tell you why. Rip off. $5 for tall coffee. Excuse me? $5 for tall coffee, which is really a small coffee. But they call it a tall coffee because they figure psychologically you won't mind spending $5 on a tall coffee. But I know what's going on. It's a small coffee. So I ordered the tall coffee. I gave him a dollar. The guy goes, it's $5, sir. I said, well, I call that dollar $5. That's my tall dollar. It's my tall dollar. He goes, you want me to leave room for cream in your coffee? No, not for $5. Fill it up to the rim, pal. Put the cream in my mouth. That makes me when I get home.
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0: Coming up is your chance to get in on a Disney 4-pack. You just got to catch my riff. Just tell me what I'm playing on the acoustic guitar. But first, we do a little bit of laughing with a comedian. Your morning chuckle is on the way. I blocked off a minute for you to squeeze a laugh in. 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
4: Always nice when it's Friday light traffic. 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It's in Corona, the 91 East at the 15. 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
5: It is 57 degrees right now, 79 going to be your high today, 75 the high on your Saturday, and 73 the high on your Sunday. Woo. Coming up, a little laughter, the best form of medicine. I've blocked off a minute for you to laugh with the comedian. Then it's time to enter the rock battle. We'll go from laughing to fighting. Uh-oh. It's your chance, though, to get a four-pack to the Disneyland Resort.
6: Woo-hoo. Something takes a part of me. Something lost and never seen.

0: 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Good morning to you. It is Patrick here with you. Time to do a little bit of laughing, the best form of medicine, so they say. So I've blocked off a minute for you to laugh at the comedian Bill Burr. His opinions about the street fair.
1: Recently, my girl took me to a street fair, right? You guys ever been to a street fair, you know? They close out the block, there's like shawarma, there's like people with no teeth are making keychains, you know? It's a typical girlfriend idea. It sucks, and it's going to take all Saturday, right? Right? She's like all excited. She's like swinging my arm. Oh my God, this is going to be great, right? I'm like praying for lightning, some sort of scaffolding to fall down on my head, you know? So she comes up. First place she comes up to is this big table, nothing but like homemade jewelry, right? Homemade jewelry, okay? It's got twigs in it, macaroni, right? But she loves it, right? She's like, oh my God, this stuff is so funky, right? She's like trying on the earrings. Do you like these? Do you think these are nice, right? I want to be like, no. If they were nice, they'd be in a store, all right? There'd be a roof. Some sort of structure would be built around this, right?
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0: Coming up is your rock battle. Three rockers will enter the Rocktagon. You all get a question where the answer is a number. The closest to is walking away with a four-pack. Yeah, you can take the whole crew to the Disneyland Resort.

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0: We got another thing to look out for.
1: Uh-oh, what's this now?
0: We're always talking about scams, aren't we?
1: Oh, they're everywhere.
0: This one is if you've done the peace sign or bunny ears or hand gestures in selfies, your fingerprints can now be stolen.
1: What? No way.
0: According to a new report, because cell phones are able to capture such higher resolution images and other, you know, technologies getting better and better.
1: Scan up and take it.
0: They're even saying this isn't exactly happening yet, but they're saying now they know it's possible. Your fingerprints could be extracted. For this to work, you need to be pointing, of course, your fingers outward. So, you know, the peace sign.
1: Right. And we always face outward. We never have our fingerprints facing towards us.
0: The metal sign, though, that we do.
1: Is backwards.
0: Thank
1: yeah.
0: goodness, right?
1: Yeah, yeah right. We're awesome.
0: They'll figure us out. Gang signs as well. Eve, easy on the gang signs over there.
1: Oh, you know me, man. I'm always flashing them over there.
0: Because they could be stolen.
1: Oh, my.
0: Before you get too paranoid, they did say, look, for this also, you know, to pull this operation off, they would have to have the advanced AI-powered software. Mm-hmm. It is worth mentioning because AI tech is moving so fast that it seemed advanced a year or two ago. Now it seems pretty basic. So what they're saying is this is coming so quickly, they already can kind of see this coming. This is mostly for close-up selfies where your fingers are in the forefront, like near your face, basically within a few feet, like an arm's reach from the camera. That's where they think it's really vulnerable.
1: Well, you know what? Think about a selfie. It's always really close because your selfie is only as long as your arm is. So if you're like doing the peace sign or whatever, flashing it, it'd be super easy to grab those fingerprints.
0: If it's a non-selfie photo of you standing at a distance or giving someone bunny ears in a group photo, you're probably fine for now. Although they're saying, hey, it's getting better and better and better. Who knows where tech is going to be as it just barrels forward.
1: Oh, my.
0: I mean, I think that's one of the reasons that time has felt like it has sped up so much. That's why, I mean, look at us. We're Gen Xers. We're a much bigger part of a larger generation because time seemed to move slower. Now, just think 10 years ago.
1: Oh, my God.
0: Different generation, especially sped up because of tech.
1: Oh, 100%. And the tech is just getting better and better. And you know what? AI is so scary. It's just unbelievable. What is capable of doing?
0: Even with all the tools and software at their disposal, identity thieves would probably need multiple images to be able to reconstruct your prints. But of course, AI is getting smarter and smarter and smarter. And those would also need to have good lighting and focus, of course. Also, they would need to do something with these prints. You know what I mean? They would have to get a program that can bring them out. But what they're saying is, they know that this can happen.
1: Yeah, it can totally happen. And those individuals, they don't work, so they got all day to try to take care of that and get what they want. So, you know, time isn't an issue. It's just, for those people. And literally, it's literally just a matter of time before they're going to be able to do it successfully.
0: What a lot of people are doing is blurring their fingertips before posting them online. It seems overboard now, right?
1: I guess they're thinking ahead.
0: Until you get your identity stolen.
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0: Coming up, your chance to get a 4-pack to the Disneyland Resort. We're changing up the game. I'm busting out the acoustic guitar. You got to catch my riff. Give me the artist and the song title. And you got a whole 4-pack to the Disneyland Resort. Minutes away.

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Yeah, baby. 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I like to call it barnyard metal. 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Catch my riff? 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
9: We've got two SIG alerts in Riverside. The first one is a fatality on the 215 North at the 6091 interchange. The connector right now is closed. You got stop traffic back to Martin Luther King with about a 30-minute delay. Then the other SIG alerts in Riverside on the 60 West between Market and Main. The off-ramp is closed due to police activity. And then in Ontario on the 10 West, Euclid got an accident here. That CHP is holding all lanes. Stop traffic back to Vineyard with a 20-minute delay there. I'm Eve with Patrick on 96.7 KCAL Rocks, and this update is brought to you by Bravo Patio Covers.
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11: It is 57 degrees right now. 79 is going to be your high today. 75 the high on Saturday, and 73 the high on your Sunday.
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1: Hey, Cal, who's this?
2: This is Jorge.
1: Jorge, what city are you from?
2: I'm from Highland.
1: What are you doing this Friday morning, man?
2: Dropping off the kids.
1: Dude, doing a little schoolwork. Do you want to shout out the school?
2: Yeah, it's Anton, Belvedere, and now going to Cajon.
1: So cool, man. Oh. Doing your duty. Let's send you with a four-pack to the Disneyland Resort. Can you catch my riff?
2: Yes. Is it Headstrong by Trap?
1: That is correct!
2: Yes, all right.
1: You scored, baby. A nice four-pack to the Disneyland Resort is headed your way. As dumb as the question is, who's going with you, Papa?
2: The family, man. The family's got to go.
1: It's so perfect. It's time for the whole family to be at the happiest place on earth. You rock.
2: Thank you. You rock.

0: those late night shows. The only thing is they're on late. For you hard-working early risers, that's why we got the late night recap. Seth Meyers, Stephen Colbert, Jimmy Fallon. Hit it.
1: Target has announced that it will replace its fleet of shopping carts with a new model. This news first reported in an all-caps text from your mom.
2: You see, due to reduced supply of petroleum around the globe, which is needed to make certain colored inks, a Japanese snack giant must resort to black and white bags of potato chips. The affected brand is called Calbee, and it makes potato chips in the flavors beef consomme, seaweed salt, and shrimp. You know their slogan, once you pop, it is shrimp.
3: Due to weight loss drugs like Ozempic, people are eating out less. And even when they do, they're ordering smaller portions and skipping alcohol. For instance, Chipotle always has chips and salsa. Now they're offering chip and salsa. Wow. See what I'm saying? Yeah, Olive Garden used to offer endless soup, salad, and breadsticks, but now they're offering just that weird pepper from the salad.
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0: Coming up, heat warnings for the World Cup. Yawning is contagious, even in the womb. Yeah, it's your nerd news.

0: Patrick in the morning.
1: Are you a conversational narcissist? 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You know the one-person show? We all have that friend. If you don't know who that is, it's you.
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0: Nerd alert!
1: It is time for this week in science, better known as your nerd news. Start with a group of scientists that are warning FIFA that its current heat safety measures for the men's 2026 World Cup are inadequate and could put players at risk for serious harm. Some of the stadiums have air conditioning, but many do not, which raises the risks for both players and fans. A new study showed that 26 of the 104 games might get so hot that cooling breaks are required, and some could reach thresholds where matches need to be delayed or postponed. So we got that going on for us. If you didn't already know, also, sorry to be a bummer, but there's another study that says alcohol is inherently toxic. It's linked to more than 60 diseases, including cancers, heart disease, liver damage, and a weakened immune system. But scientists are saying a lot of damage caused by alcohol can be slowed or even partially reversed if drinking is reduced or stopped altogether. Experts say that the earlier a person cuts back, the greater the body's ability to recover. I really just save it for the kegger myself. And then also, it turns out yawning, it is contagious. You ever see someone yawn and then you yawn? Well, it's even contagious in the womb. A new study shows that fetuses yawn shortly after their mothers do. Researchers use ultrasound. They use that imaging to track facial movements in the womb and found yawning increased about 90 seconds after maternal yawns, but not after simple mouth movements. So even babies in the womb know when something's boring.
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8: We've still got two Sigalerts in Riverside. The first one is a fatality. It's on the 215 North at the 6091 interchange. The connector is closed right now. Stop traffic back to Martin Luther King with about a 30-minute delay. The other Sigalerts in Riverside on the 60 West between Market, Main and Market. They've got some police activity here that has closed the off-ramp. In Riverside on the 91 East now at 14th Street, got an accident here on the right shoulder. Stop and go back to Adams. And

0: finally in Fontana on the 10 West at Cherry, over to Semi here that's on the right shoulder of the on-ramp. That's your Road Rage Traffic. 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
1: It is 58 degrees right now. 79 is going to be your high today. 75, the high on your Saturday. And then we go down to 73, the high on your Sunday. On the way, now divorcing couples can debate who gets the Netflix password.

0: Now divorcing couples can debate who gets the Netflix password. Some relationships start with the old Netflix and chill, right? And now relationships can end with divorce attorneys debating on who gets to continue Netflix and chilling on their own. This is a Newsweek article on a 33-year-old woman. Her name is LaDawn Richardson, who got divorced a little over a year ago and had an interesting response when a judge asked her what she wanted in the final settlement. She said, "All I want is the car, the dog, and his Netflix password." It was a bit tongue-in-cheek at the time, but it was actually written into an official divorce agreement. So LaDawn would retain access to the Netflix password indefinitely. And that's actually worth something, since Netflix is constantly hiking their prices. She still has access to the account with her own profile intact, but it may not last forever. She might be out of luck if her ex cancels his subscription. But she's fine with that. Obviously, he's going to do that, don't you think? She says, "I wasn't trying to be cruel or vindictive. It was one small thing at the end of a really heavy process." Holy Betty!
1: The highest rate of divorce are lesbians. By a mile. Lesbian marriages have the high... Check it. The highest rate of divorce in the world. The second level of divorce is heterosexuals. The lowest level of divorce is gay married men. Now, let me mansplain to you what's just happened. The lesbians find it very hard to stay married because there are two women involved. Heterosexual marriages aren't without their complications, because there is still one woman involved. Did you know the word gay means happy? With good reason, because there are no women involved.
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0: Coming up, teens are revitalizing malls, and malls are returning the favor by banning them?

0: Teens are revitalizing malls, and malls are returning the favor by banning them. Now, we've talked about this before, like even with my teenager, my 15-year-old, they're starting to go back to the mall and hang out with their friends.
1: Right. I see a lot of teenagers walking through the mall together.
0: It's kind of one of those things where, you know, they didn't have the experience that we did in the mall where we went there and you could actually buy something and get it right then and there.
1: Yes, true. Very true.
0: They haven't gotten that feeling before. But what's happening, they say, is for the past decade plus, it seems like shopping malls could become a thing of the past, right? It was dying for a minute. They're becoming ghost towns. But now, malls are making a comeback thanks to today's teenagers. And the reason the headline says malls are returning the favor by banning them, it's kind of because of these takeover things that are going on. Now, according to the Wall Street Journal, teenagers have been staging takeovers and other chaos, and a lot of it is filmed for social media.
1: Yeah, I see a lot of teenagers in there, like, filming stuff. Like, they'll be on the escalator or whatever, and they're filming something for probably TikTok or whatever, you know. They're doing, like, goofy things even sometimes.
0: Well, this is where it's like thousands of people.
1: That's insane.
0: And they don't have the security to handle it, so it's making it tough. Not to mention, like what you're talking about, the same old punkish mall rat debauchery that has always fostered a love-hate relationship between malls and teens. Hijinks, if you will.
1: Yes.
0: They're teenagers.
1: Right. I mean, they're going to do stupid stuff. That's what teenagers do.
0: Even some malls are banning shoppers under 18 without an adult chaperone. Bummer. In some cases, you need a 21-year-old.
1: Yeah, you know what? You would really think that the majority of teens showing up at the mall are going there and they're going to stay out of trouble. Like, go to the food court, hang out with their friends.
0: You'd think.
1: Maybe even, you know, typically there's a movie theater that's outside the mall. Maybe go to the movie and then afterwards go hang out in the mall.
0: Also, you know, a tricky strategy, because mall owners need young shoppers to breathe life into the malls,
1: right?
0: Because they're hanging by a thread. Yet they also want to keep people safe and businesses from being looted by teens who steal and damage merchandise. That's what's happening in some of these takeovers.
1: Yeah, I could see that. I mean, like, they have stores like Claire's.
0: That's rioting,
1: dude. That's like girl stuff, you know, earrings and all that stuff. But
0: they should go to jail. That's rioting, dude.
1: Yeah, I mean,
0: can't do that.
1: Yeah, I totally agree.
0: Let's. You know what I mean? The hijink stuff, that's going to be tough, right?
1: I mean, do you remember the day when they used to do the MASH, a mob thing, where they just break out and start dancing in the mall?
0: Flash mob.
1: Oh, the flash mob, yes.
0: At least that's just dancing.
1: Yeah, I mean, that has kind of dwindled off, but that was super cool.
0: The adult chaperone thing has reduced mischief and mayhem and stealing, they say, but many parents don't have the time or the desire to babysit teenagers for hours, of course. Still not a perfect solution. You need to keep your kid from looting the mall, dude.
1: Right. Maybe give him some cash and be a positive influence and be like, just go and stay out of trouble.
0: Get arrested, dude, and you'll sit in jail.
2: 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Whenever possible, put on side one of Led Zeppelin 4.
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0: Coming up, Britney Spears. 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Britney's rep explains why she was at a restaurant barking like a dog and wielding a knife.
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16: Well, so much for Friday light traffic. We got a lot going on. We have three Siglerts now. We got two of them in Riverside. The first one's on the 215 North at the 6091 interchange. This is a fatality. Has the connector closed. Stop traffic back to Eucalyptus right now with about a 1 hour delay. The other Siglerts in Riverside on the 60 West between Main and Market. Only the left lane is open due to an accident. Stop and go back to the 215-91 interchange. Then again, a Siglert in Fontana on the 10 West at Cherry. Got an overturned semi here that has the on-ramp closed. In Riverside on the 91 East at 14th. Got an accident here. CHP is holding all lanes. You're stop and go back to Madison with a 1 hour delay. In Colton on the 10 West of Ranchero Road. Watch out. Got some metal debris here that's in the two left lanes. And finally in Fontana on the 10 West of Cherry. Oh, I already said this one. Never mind. Let's just stop there. That's your road rage traffic. I'm Eve with Patrick on 96.7 KCAL Rocks.
0: Coming up, it is time to talk about Brittany and her acting a little crazy in a restaurant.
16: No, not Brittany.
0: By crazy, I mean barking like a dog and wielding a knife. It's also 59 degrees right now, you guys. 79 is going to be your high today. 75 on Saturday and 73 on Sunday. Enjoy.

0: Has she done it again? Britney Spears. Oh, boy. She's in the news once again. And her rep says, hey, there's a perfectly good explanation why she was at a restaurant barking like a dog and wielding a knife. Britney went to a place called the Blue Dog Tavern in L.A. You'll never believe that witnesses said she was acting weird. Britney was there with a man and a woman, her assistant and her bodyguard. And at times during her meal, she was raising her voice, yelling, and even barking like a dog. She also was seen walking through the restaurant holding a knife. And after they finished their dinner, their table looked like, quote, a toddler had been there. Well, Britney's rep says, hey, there's a perfectly reasonable explanation for this. This is completely blown out of proportion. Britney was simply telling a story about how her dog was barking at neighbors. The rep added, quote, at no point did she put anyone in danger with a knife. She was cutting her hamburger in half. Does that involve walking around the restaurant with a knife? Something tells me she wasn't acting normally.
1: Why would a dog bark at 3 o'clock in the morning in your neighborhood? What is that all about? I'm talking about when there's one dog, you know, doing a monologue like at 3 o'clock in the morning. What are they doing? I think they just go out on the porch at that hour and just go, hey, it's nice and quiet. Why don't I bark it up for no reason whatsoever? And then right when you think they're done, the hell's the matter with you? I'm a dog. Barking. How do you argue with them? Wouldn't it be weird if people were like that for no reason? Like if some guy went out on his porch at 3 in the morning, nobody knows him. He's like new to the neighborhood, just goes out there and, you know, hey!
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0: Did you have your morning coffee? It may be making you more tired.

0: Patrick in the Morning.
1: Disgusting habits that we secretly think are actually totally normal. The sniff test on clothes. I have two boys, so like my oldest boy, Kyle, he's kind of a disgusting dude. That is not unusual at all. They got to do a little sniff test to pick it up off the chair and be like, smell the armpits of it and decide, that's good enough.
0: Patrick in the Morning, only

0: about your morning coffee? Do you feel alive once you get that cup of Joe rolling? If you reach for that cup of coffee every morning to wake yourself up, you might actually be making things worse. This is from a registered dietitian. Says people often use coffee like a band-aid instead of addressing the underlying lifestyle factors that may be making them feel more tired. Another dietitian likened it to a roller coaster. What goes up must come down. In other words, caffeine will give you an energy boost, but eventually it wears off. And when it does, you can expect to feel even more tired than before. Crash and burn, huh, Mav? So what are we supposed to do? Cut out coffee completely? Not necessarily. But you should ask yourself, why do you need it so much? Is it because you're not sleeping enough or eating properly? If so, caffeine may be making those issues worse. But a daily coffee habit has also been linked to several health benefits. Improved mood, gut health, lower risk of things like colon cancer, heart disease, stroke. To make the most of your coffee habit, they say stick to less than 5 cups a day. Limit the cream and the sugar. And stop drinking caffeine 8 hours before bed. I mean, I think it depends on if you're sensitive to the caffeine. Because I can have a cup right before I go to bed and sleep soundly. I drink iced coffee black.
1: People drink coffee sometimes because they're not morning people. I can't talk to you yet. I haven't had my coffee yet. I'm not a morning person. I think they're not afternoon people either. You know what I mean? When can we talk to you? When is that window? Like after your morning coffee and before your evening cocktail? When is it? When can we do that? Now, I stopped going to Starbucks. And I'll tell you why. Rip off. $5 for tall coffee. Excuse me? $5 for tall coffee, which is really a small coffee. But they call it a tall coffee because they figure psychologically you won't mind spending $5 on a tall coffee. But I know what's going on. It's a small coffee. So I ordered the tall coffee. I gave him $1. The guy goes, it's $5, sir. I said, well, I call that dollar $5. That's my tall dollar. It's my tall dollar. He goes, you want me to leave room for cream in your coffee? No, not for $5. Fill it up to the rim, pal. Put the cream in my mouth. I'll make sure when I get home.
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0: 96.7 KCAL rocks. It is Patrick in the morning. In comes Nikki. Nikki, what's going on?
1: What the hell happened today? It's like a totally different day today.
0: Totally different day. It was warm kind of yesterday, right?
1: Yeah, I thought it was nice yesterday. Sunny.
0: What's this?
1: Yeah.
0: A little foggy action? I mean, do you know we're going down to 75 on your Saturday, 73 on your Sunday? So this is our cool down period. Don't you worry, maybe back up to the 90s by the end of next week.
1: Okay, good.
0: So Nikki will get her heat back and all that good stuff. Nikki, did you hear about the latest Britney Spears story?
1: I know that she's not, they're not going to punish her too much, right?
0: Right, I mean, I don't believe she's in any legal trouble for this. Just the latest story is that she was seen at a restaurant barking like a dog and wielding a knife.
1: Oh my gosh, I didn't hear that. No, oh.
0: So, but her rep says... Perfectly good explanation for this.
1: Okay.
0: First of all, she was telling a story about her dog barking at a neighbor. That's why she was barking like a dog. Second of all, she was just cutting her hamburger in half.
1: What is it with her and knives? Why does she always have knives in her hand and dancing with knives?
0: Didn't we hear this from Kevin Federline? Where he said one of the reasons it's in his book that he eventually had to get away from her is because a couple of times the kids had told him that mom was standing in the doorway like they could just see her silhouette with a knife. Like in the middle of the night.
1: This is kind
0: of You didn't
1: creepy.
0: Hear that story?
1: No, I did.
0: I was terrified.
1: I did. It's creepy. And
0: yes. And scary.
1: I mean, because you don't... She hasn't done anything. You don't think she's going to harm anyone, but you just never know. It's just...
0: That's what her rep said. Look, she didn't harm anybody. I'm like, okay, the police were on their way because they heard she was wielding a knife and barking like a dog. It doesn't sound like she was telling a story about her dog and cutting her hamburger in half. Is that good rep work, though? In terms of cleanup?
1: He's trying.
0: She's not in jail.
1: She's not in jail. I mean, honestly, other people like Justin, he got in trouble with his DUI, this and that. Like, you know, Britney basically walked away. What did they call it? Just a wet... Oh, I forgot what the title's called, but like a wet something or other they called it, and she's not going to get in really any trouble. She's just on... For a year, she can't get in more trouble or else it will count as a DUI.
0: Oh, yeah, yeah. Probation, right?
1: Yeah. But...
0: Are we finding out why you think she was in a conservatorship?
1: We are finding out. And it's so sad.
0: What is it?
1: I'm rooting for Britney. We all are. But I think, honestly, something happened to her over the years mentally. Just a kid in this business, you know, being sexualized, not being able to speak her mind, do what she wants to do. And, you know, not everyone goes down this route. But obviously, you know, somewhere along the way, something happened.
0: Yeah.
1: And,
0: do you think she just had, like, the classic mental meltdown?
1: I think she did,
0: you know? And she's not the same.
1: We probably saw it. The year she shaved her head and was chasing paparazzi with baseball bats and smashing car windows, that was probably when it started.
0: It is scary because we do have that feeling of like, oh, this has that feeling like it's not going to end well. Why am I getting... I don't want to get that feeling.
1: No, I don't.
0: But it just seems like these stories keep coming out. Like you said, thank goodness she hasn't, you know, harmed anyone or herself. But it is frightening. Why do we know how this movie ends? And it's like there's nothing we could do, right?
1: I know. We're just watching and we're all praying. We're hoping. Like, we're such huge Britney fans. I'm like, please, Britney, clean yourself up. Please.
0: Yeah, dude.
1: But I don't know if it's too late. You know, obviously, I don't know her. I don't know if help is enough.
0: Do you think she was cutting her hamburger in half?
1: No.
0: See you guys
1: on Monday.
0: She was
1: probably doing a dance.

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96 minutes of nonstop KCAL rock on your Friday. Get you through this workday closer to the weekend, which I'm very excited for. I know we're all very excited for the weekend. Plus for the nooner today. Going to be hooking you up with tickets to Five Finger Death Punch at the Long Beach Amphitheater. That's going down September 18th.

News Week talked about a 33-year-old woman who got divorced and asked for her ex's Netflix password in the settlement. So people don't just want money. They want streaming services now, too, when they break up. It's like, you know, who gets the dog? Who gets the streaming service? You know, do I still have access to that? Because they could easily change that password. So it was actually written in. She gets to keep access to the account. I haven't been married, but just when I've gone through breakups, I had someone's Netflix password for years. I didn't use it that often, but I would use it. I'd use it at times. I had people over, yeah, let's use their Netflix. Why not? And it was a family plan. So I think that's some of the reason, too, why they didn't change the password, because it would just be too complicated with, you know, all the family members, aunts, uncles, whoever else has the password. So they kept it the same for years. And I used Netflix for quite a while. So thank you for that. Then I got into a new relationship and I'm like, I feel too weird continuing to use someone else's Netflix. So this is how I get streaming services, or I'll buy them for a month to watch my shows and then discontinue it. Probably the most recent one was someone I dated a year ago. We were really big into White Lotus, and we're at my place. I'm like, oh, I really want to watch the next episode of White Lotus. And it was early on. We'd only been dating maybe a month. I could tell she was kind of hesitant to put it on my TV. I'm like, I promise, you know, I'll X out of it. Like, I won't go on your thing. Don't worry. So we watched White Lotus. And then, you know, I didn't think that much about it. And we ended up a few months later breaking up. And I still had access to her account. But I tried. I really tried hard not to use it. And then the holidays rolled around. And there was a Christmas movie. I'm like, oh, let me just watch one Christmas movie. That's the least I deserve. And I just checked to see after. She noticed I watched it, changed the password. That was that. No more access.

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And we got to get into our KCAL Aftershock getaway. Next chance tomorrow with me and the KCAL crew at Isla Mirada Fish Company at Bass Pro Shop, 7777 Victoria Gardens Lane. 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

We are rocking the Empire, 96.7 KCAL Rocks, and it's coming up. It's like less than a month away. Our first KCAL kegger of the season right here in our parking lot. And we're going to have Stone Temple Pilots cover band, STP. Very excited for that. They're making their kegger debut along with our Blink 182 band. Really, really excited for this. Hope you can stop by June 12th, 5 to 9 right here in our KCAL parking lot. Hope to party with you.

Well, California is exploring the idea of high-speed buses that can go 140 miles per hour. I'd be down for it if we could actually make it happen. We've been developing a high-speed rail system for decades with nothing really to show for it. So now we're switching gears. Maybe we'll try something else. That one's not coming along, so let's try something else. They're saying it could be possible. Obviously, we'd have to have like a designated lane, a bus lane, because, you know, not everyone is going to be able to drive at that speed. And the way traffic gets all backed up, a lot of times, you know, you're crawling, you're going 15 miles an hour. You go from going 80 to like 15 within seconds. That's why there's so many accidents in California. And some states, some people are thinking it sounds crazy, but we drive so fast here. I don't think that's that crazy. They were saying even if the bus can't get 140, but does about 80 to 100 miles an hour, that's kind of what most people do on the freeways here, so it's really not that crazy of an idea. The only thing with buses, they break down, not always on time, you know, and it depends. Is this bus going 140 or is this bus going 80? Because that'll determine too how quickly it gets to where it needs to go.

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There's a lot of cool national days today. It's National Bring Flowers to Someone Day, so a great opportunity to, you know, show your appreciation. Also, National Chocolate Chip Day, so maybe you could bring flowers and chocolate chip cookies, or just cut open a bag of chocolate chips and just dump them all over their porch and leave the flowers. Can you imagine? They'd be like, what just happened here? It's also National Pizza Party Day. So much fun. I used to love it in school. In fifth grade, we get pizza parties basically like twice a year. Like, you know, halfway through the year, we'd celebrate something, and then the last day of school, and my teacher would let us order Pizza Hut pan pizzas. So that would be like our big celebration, and we'd clean out our desks and listen to her read. And I'm like, man, why does it only have to be like the last week that's like that at school? Why can't every day be like that? Then I would actually enjoy going to school.

is Rockin' the Empire on your Friday, 96.7 KCAL Rocks. We're going to get you into our KCAL Aftershock Festival. 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

0: 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Those were 96 minutes. Get you through this Friday workday, closer to the weekend. And we're just 30 minutes away from the nooner. Going to hook you up with tickets to Five Finger Death Punch at the Long Beach Amphitheater. That's going down September 18th.
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Well, we've been talking about it now for a year or so. Malls are now making a comeback thanks to today's teens. There was that big chunk of time where malls just weren't cool anymore. Everyone was just getting things online because it was quick and easy. But now kids need a place to hang out. They're tired of being home on their devices or whatever it is they're doing. The only problem is now malls are banning them because they're not buying anything. They're just hanging out and crowd shooting videos for TikTok, you know, just causing a lot of trouble. So they keep trying to set different rules that they need to be chaperoned by an adult, all these different things. But it's kind of like, what do we do? Because they need the teens to keep the malls alive. They're like hanging on by a thread, but at the same time, the teens aren't really buying anything, and you know, they're shoplifting. And I remember back to when I was a teen, there were a couple times where my friends kind of got me into a little bit of trouble. There was one time my friend and I went over her house after school, and we decided to ride our bikes to CVS, and we're looking at makeup, and she grabs a mascara or something and puts it in her pocket and starts to run out, and I'm like, oh shoot, I start to run out. We get on the bikes and we go off, and luckily we were fine. And then another time I was at the mall with my boyfriend. We were like 18, 19 years old in Abercrombie, and you know how they have the little samples of cologne in there, and I had a shopping bag from another store, and you know, we're walking through the store, and he grabs, it might even been the sampler, but grabs the little, you know, bottle of Abercrombie and just slips it in my bag secretly. I'm like, what the heck is going on? Why, if you're gonna steal, you do it, don't get me involved with this stuff.

0: Stones, Rockin' Empire, 96.7 KCAL Rocks, Nikki Preston. We are just minutes away from the Nooner. Going to hook you up with tickets to Five Finger Death Punch at the Long Beach Amphitheater. That's going down September 18th. Stick around.
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0: It's the Nooner. With Nikki. What do you have for us today, Nikki?
1: Well, I have your tickets to Five Finger Death Punch at Long Beach Amphitheater September 18th, if you can guess the film.
2: What Robert is trying to say is that we are getting a divorce.
1: Hi, it's Keiko.
3: I want to guess the movie.
1: Yeah, what's your guess?
3: Wedding Crasher.
1: Oh, no, not the right answer. Years ago, they talked about making a second one, and then it fell through. Too bad, man. Now they're too old. It'll be about their kids. Hi, it's Keiko.
4: Hi, is it Vacation?
1: Oh, National Lampoon's Vacation?
4: It's with Chevy Chase.
1: Yeah, Chevy Chase, that's it. But no, we're going to go over to another hint.
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1: Can you guess the film from that hint? 909-431-4967. 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
2: Today for the Nooner, guess the film so I could hook you up with tickets. The Five Finger Death Punch at the Long Beach Amphitheater.
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5: Hi.
2: Hello, you have a guess for the Nooner?
5: Yes, I do. Is it Step Brothers?
2: It's Step Brothers. You got it.
5: Oh, sick. Thank you.
2: I went with Step Brothers because the Raiders did a spoof on it. It's pretty funny.
6: I'm Kirk.
7: I'm Fernando.
6: You're going to have to call me Kirko Chains.
7: You're going to have to call me the Nandalorian.
8: Say your favorite football play on three. One, two, three. Turbo right, 63 wide shallow. Jinx!
9: Did we just become best friends?
8: Yup!
5: Oh, cool.
2: And now, you are going to see Five Finger Death Punch at the Long Beach Amphitheater.
5: Oh, I'm so freaking excited.
2: It's going to be so cool. It's going down September 18th. Who's going with you?
5: My husband.
2: Oh, yeah, he's going to love it. Wife of the year.
5: Oh, yeah, he's going to be excited.
2: Jessica, you rock.
5: Thank you. Have a good day.
10: Don't do this.
11: No.
10: Is it our fault?
11: Is it because we were bad?

It was cool. I was talking to a listener the other day, and he knew like one or two Alice in Chains songs and really liked them, knew Rooster, and heard some other Alice in Chains songs on KCAL and was like, oh, you know, I need to add them to my playlist. I love them. So I like it when, you know, we can introduce some songs to you that you may not know, even though they're old songs, you might only know specific hints. So sometimes we're able to show you some other songs too by that artist. We got Incubus, Rockin' the Empire, on your Friday, 96.7 KCAL Rocks.

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1: I don't know if this is just made gray. 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It's still gloomy. But we're rocking you through this Friday. Daryl's going to be in here at 2. Going to hook you up with tickets to Pennywise at the House of Blues in Anaheim this Sunday. So need plans for this weekend? 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
4: Eve with your KCAL weather update. Tonight we're going to have a low of 51, and tomorrow we're looking at partly cloudy skies with a high of 74. And then on Sunday, we're going to have morning clouds and then afternoon sunshine with a high of 73. 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

Did I tell you that we have the date for our first KCAL Kegger of the season? I'm pretty sure I did, but I'm going to say it again. It's going down in our parking lot Friday, June 12th, 5 to 9. Our friends at Carl Strauss Brewing Company, they're going to be pouring the great beers. We got live music from Blink 180 True. That's our tribute band. And STP, Stone Temple Pilots tribute band. It's completely free. You just need to be 21 to enter, and we're going to kick off summer right.

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5: 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Why am I in a parachute?
6: Hello.
7: Betty, what's going on?
6: Remember I told you I joined a bowling league.
7: Yes, I remember that. And you were causing trouble, putting ketchup in the holes of the bowling ball.
6: Oh, I had such a good time. While it lasted.
7: It sounded fun. Okay, what do you mean while it lasted? What happened?
6: Oh, the second time out, they kicked me out.
7: Why? What'd you do?
6: Well, I was just having fun like I do.
7: Yeah, you always do.
6: I pulled out the girls and I grabbed one of the other teammates and I pushed his face and motorboated him.
7: Oh my gosh, Betty. Oh. Well,
6: I didn't realize he was married.
7: Oh, it wouldn't have mattered anyways.
6: His wife stood up and started swinging.
7: Swinging?
6: Oh, she grabbed her bowling ball and she started swinging it like she was going to hit me with it.
7: That's heavy. It's like taking a weight and like, oh my gosh, Betty.
6: Well, I wasn't going to let her get the last word.
7: No, not Betty, no. You don't, you know.
6: Oh, I dumped my beer all over her. Turned around and there's a bottle of ketchup. I squirted that all over her too.
7: Gosh, Betty, oh my gosh, you are out of control.
6: They told me I'm off the team.
7: Oh my gosh, but
6: oh, I didn't care. I ripped my shirt off and I ran across all the lanes.
7: Betty, all the lanes?
6: Yelling obscenities and just strip-teasing everybody.
7: Oh my gosh, Betty, you are out of control. Oh, well, you're never going to be allowed to go bowling again.
6: Oh, probably not, but I caught the attention of one young man. Huh. He dropped everything and walked out with me.
7: If you're going to be kicked out anyways, you might as well go out with a bang.
6: That's right. Go out with a bang. Betty knows best.
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Auditions for the next James Bond movie have officially begun. I mean, it's every actor's dream to play Bond. I don't know where they're holding them, but if you can get over there, if they have some, you know, in Hollywood, and you want to attempt, you know, you can have to be a big name, but if you just want a part in the film, you never know. You gotta give it a try. Go for your dreams.

0: 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Nikki Preston. I cannot believe it. Time is flying by. Daryl's going to be in here any minute. He's going to be hooking you up with tickets to see Pennywise at House of Blues in Anaheim. That's going down this weekend. Make sure you keep it here.
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kinda come with me because you look so fine that I really wanna make you mine. I said you look so fine that I really wanna make you mine. 4, 5, 6, come on and get your kicks. Now you don't need a

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1: Oh, hi. How you doing?
0: Good. It's a Friday, of course.
1: How bad can it be,
0: yeah.
1: Right?
0: Mm-hmm.
1: Even a bad Friday is still a pretty good Friday.
0: I know. It is good. Yes.
1: Hey, we got some really fun things going on here. The weekend just about here. We're going to make it all official, get you down the road, get you where you're heading to. Get that first cold one of the weekend in your hand,
0: yeah.
1: Maybe, wherever that is waiting for you. Whatever kind of fun you got planned out for the day. We got great tunes to help you get there. Got more concert tickets coming up.
0: Yep.
1: Another round of the 3 o'clock challenge. What do you got going this weekend?
0: Well, I'm
1: going
0: to be out at Island Marauder Fish Company tomorrow, 1
1: to
0: 3.
1: That's right. The Aftershock stuff.
0: Yes, yeah. So come on out to that. Then I'm going to swing by, go to Comic-Con in Ontario.
1: You got a whole day planned.
0: Yes, exactly. Got to check out the people from 90210.
1: Oh, very cool.
0: Love that show, yeah.
1: Yeah. Hey, very nice.
0: Yeah. Well, what about you?
1: I think we're going to do, there's like a vintage home tour or something like that over in Riverside. My wife apparently got tickets too, so I have no idea what that is.
0: But it's fun either.
1: We'll walk through people's houses, I guess, you know?
0: It can be fun if they're decorated well, if they're beautiful home. That's a lot of fun.
1: Anyway. I would assume they would be. They're probably not going to take you to one that's like a hoarder's house, you know what I mean? And over here, we have a stack of newspapers from 10 years ago.
0: I actually used to work with someone. Her parents were hoarders. They're from like Minnesota or something. They couldn't even take a shower. They'd stack up the shower with paper. Like her house, I mean, she should have been on the TV show where they come and they fix it.
1: Yeah, that's what
0: up.
1: I mean. So I'm guessing it's probably not that situation.
0: No, not that.
1: Yeah,
0: no.
1: So we'll be okay.
0: Yes.
1: But good weekend to be out and about, man. It's going to be a pretty weekend, and we got great tunes for your soundtrack, so let's enjoy it here. It's 96.7 KCAL Rocks.

0: 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Lenny Kravitz and Fly Away. Hey, you know, we got summertime. A lot of people getting ready for, you know, big summer vacations and all that kind of fun stuff. Got big KCAL getaway to the Aftershock Festival. I'll give you details on how you can sign up for that over Rancho Cucamonga Way tomorrow with Nikki Preston and the KCAL crew. It's Daryl with you. I hope you're doing okay, man. We got a Friday afternoon. The week has not kicked your ass too bad, has it? You going to pull this off? We only have a few more hours to go. Going to get you officially into the weekend. Get you into the good stuff. 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
0: Hey, it's Daryl. 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
0: These two boys are good at that. Hey, we got a few things working. Some problems all day over there by the Riverside Interchange. Westbound 60 just past the Riverside Interchange. Got a sig alert been going on since this morning over there. Only the left lane is open right now. Behind that, the northbound 215, the connector to the northbound 215 from the Riverside Interchange is blocked by a crash as well. It is backed up all the way into Moreno Valley. So a very slow crawl as you're working your way down into Riverside right now. Westbound 10 at Tippecanoe clearing an injury crash. That one involving a semi-truck trying to get that out of lanes. Southbound 215, San Bernardino, right about University Parkway, north end of San Bernardino. Got a crash there in the left lane. Temecula, northbound 15, right about Front Street. Working on a wreck there. That one is in the middle lane right now. And over in area coming in towards Corona, working your way back in from Orange County, the eastbound 91, right about Weir Canyon, got a broken down car. That one in the middle lane right now. Rest of the IE, well, it's got Friday all over it, right? Try to get you where you're going. Got great tunes to help you out, though. That's the good news. 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

maybe a couple things on your to-do list this weekend. Right there. It's 96.7 KCAL Rocks, winding down your Friday. And closing in pretty quickly here on the 3 o'clock challenge. Tickets to Pennywise today.

0: That's Eve 6. 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Winding down your Friday. Feels good. Getting ready to dive into the weekend here. Things going on around town you might want to check out, including tomorrow, the Blue Mountain Festival. That's happening over at Grand Terrace. In fact, our very own Lacey Kendall is going to be out there emceeing the event, as well as the parade. That's pretty fun. 11 o'clock until 5 o'clock is when that's going to be going on over there, Grand Terrace. You want more details on that? 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
3: Eve with your KCAL weather update. Tonight we're going to have a low of 51, and tomorrow we're looking at partly cloudy skies with a high of 74. And then on Sunday, we're going to have morning clouds and then afternoon sunshine with a high of 73. 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

0: Welcome to the KCAL 3 o'clock challenge with Daryl. What's up for grabs today? Let's get to it.
1: Let's do it. I've got your final pair of tickets. You want to go rock out with Pennywise. Going to be doing a great hometown show. Taking over the House of Blues in Anaheim this weekend. I got tickets for the Sunday night show. Just a couple days away, you could go enjoy yourself over there. Along with some old school SoCal punk action with Circle Jerks. How about that? Tickets on sale now, but if you want to go, hit the phones right now. 909-431-4967, your KCAL hotline. We always start with caller 25 here on the challenge. Four questions wait for you. You just get three of those right, you win. And you're off to the show this weekend. It's 96.7 KCAL Rocks.

0: It's time for the KCAL 3 o'clock challenge. Who's going to conquer it today?
1: Let's do this. We got the Friday edition. I'm joined right now by Ben, rocking with us in Redlands this afternoon. Man, what you got going?
2: Just heading home from work.
1: Excellent, man. What do you do?
2: Logistics warehouse.
1: Gotcha. Okay, you done? Or are you working all this weekend?
2: All weekend.
1: Oh, you're busting ass all weekend.
2: Yep.
1: Let's see if we can kick it off in style here, man. We got tickets up for grabs and four questions waiting for you here. All you got to do is answer three of them right. But as the rules say, don't hesitate too long or I got to give you the buzzer, okay?
2: Gotcha.
1: Here we go. Number one, leftover from yesterday. In what Inland Empire city did Monster Energy drink start?
2: Oh, shoot.
1: Give me a guess.
2: I don't know. Moreno Valley?
1: No, not Moreno Valley. That's all right, though. You're allowed to miss one. Number two, what actor plays the title role of Machete in the 2010 movie Machete?
2: Daniel Trejo?
1: That is Daniel Trejo. His birthday this weekend. He's turning 82.
2: He
1: could probably still kick my ass.
2: Mine too.
1: Absolutely. Probably both of our asses at the same time. Also the nicest guy in the world, too. I love that. Number three, the NFL just released its regular season schedule yesterday for all the teams. How many games in the regular season does an NFL team play?
2: 18?
1: No.
2: No?
1: Hey, thanks for trying, man. Have a great weekend. A reminder to the contestants here in the first round, do not hear each other's answers. Over to Joseph in San Bernardino, man. Contestant number two.
3: Oh, awesome.
1: Here we go. Number one, leftover from yesterday. In what Inland Empire city did Monster Energy drink start?
3: Riverside?
1: No. Allowed to miss one, though. You're still alive. Number two, what actor plays the title role of Machete in the 2010 movie Machete?
3: Danny Trejo.
1: It is Danny Trejo. Number three, the NFL just released their schedule for the regular season this year. How many games does an NFL team play in the regular season?
3: 18?
1: No.
3: No.
1: Hey, thanks for trying, bro. Appreciate you.
3: All right, thank you.
1: Weekend. Over to Christian, rocking with us in Colton. Are you ready?
4: Yeah, I got it.
1: Number one, in what Inland Empire city did Monster Energy drink start?
4: Oh,
1: throw one out there.
4: Ontario.
1: It is not Ontario. That's all right, though. You're allowed to miss one. You're still alive. Number two, what actor plays the title role of Machete in the 2010 movie Machete?
4: Oh, my God. I don't know. I know him, but I don't know his name now.
1: You can see his face, right?
4: Danny Trejo?
1: It is Danny Trejo. That's under the wire there. You got luck. Number three, the NFL just released the schedule for the regular season yesterday. How many games does an NFL team play in the regular season?
4: How many games?
1: Yeah. Give me a guess.
4: 56.
1: No. Hey, thanks for trying. I appreciate you.
4: Thank you.
1: Overtime. Hit the phones. 909-431-4967, the KCAL hotline. We start all over again with caller 25. Got the same four questions for you. I've only gotten to three of them so far. In fact, everyone's missed the same two. First person to get three of those four correct going to be going to Pennywise Sunday night over at the House of Blues in Anaheim. Hit the phones right now. Good luck.
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0: It's time for the KCAL 3 o'clock challenge. Who's going to conquer it today?
1: Here we go. Let's jump in. We got overtime. First three contestants couldn't do it. I got Dean, Rockamillis, and Riverside. Contestant number four, man.
2: Whoa, boy.
1: Overtime on a Friday. Apparently, I'm kicking everybody's ass here. Did you hear the earlier questions and guesses?
2: Yes, I did.
1: It may have helped you a little bit.
2: I think it's going to help me out.
1: The first three only got one right, so I got four questions for you. Get three of them right, you win. Don't hesitate too long, or I got to give you the buzzer, all right?
2: All right.
1: Here we go. Leftover from yesterday. Question number one. In which IE city did Monster Energy Drink start?
2: That would be Corona.
1: That is Corona. Absolutely. Number two. What actor plays the title role of Machete in the 2010 movie Machete?
2: Danny Trejo.
1: That's Danny Trejo. As mentioned, celebrating his 82nd birthday this weekend.
2: 82, wow.
1: And the dude is just still a badass, man. There's and
2: sure
1: plus now he makes great tacos, too, right?
2: That's right.
1: Yeah, he's got a big taco shop and everything. All right, number three. The NFL just released the regular season schedule for all the teams yesterday. How many games does a team play in the regular season?
2: That would be 17.
1: That would be 17, and that's a win right there. Hey!
2: All right, Daryl.
1: Way to swoop in there in overtime. Dude, you are going to Pennywise Sunday night, House of Blues in Anaheim.
2: Very cool, very cool.
1: That's going to be awesome, man. Congratulations. Enjoy the hell out of that.
2: Will do, man. KCAL rock.
1: Hey, bro, you rock.

Save your money, man. Save your money, too. Hit single don't last very long. You know what I'm saying? I mean, I've been lucky in this game, too. There's going to be another cat coming out looking like me, sounding like me next year. I know this. It'll be a flip side to what you did. Somebody else trying to spin off like some

0: 96.7 KCAL Rocks, Cypress Hill, and Rock Superstar. Another one of the bands going to be up there at that Aftershock Festival that we're trying to send you to. The big giant festival with VIP passes for all 4 days. All 140-something bands going to be happening up in Sacramento. Cypress Hill going to be there on the Friday, day two of that. Hitting the stage just before Limp Bizkit. The opening day, My Chemical Romance and Sublime and Offspring and The Pretty Reckless. And then you got Pierce the Veil headlining one of the days with just Tool wrapping the whole thing up. Queens of the Stone Age. Just an amazing list of bands. They're going to be up there doing their thing. Four nights hotel for you. VIP passes for you and your guest all 4 days and $1,000 to play with. That's not bad. Next chance to enter is tomorrow. Nikki Preston and the KCAL crew are going to be taking over to Ranch Cucamonga. They're going to be at the Isla Morada Fish Company right there at Bass Pro Shops. Great restaurant, by the way. That's going to be happening from 1 o'clock until 3 o'clock tomorrow. So you want to find out more about that. 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
0: Hey, it's Daryl. 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No broken bones. 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Mike got him $1.2 million for his injuries. 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

Alice in Chains, Rooster. Some leftovers from yesterday's 420 binge. Did a big block of Alice in Chains. Didn't have time for all of them, so got to sneak them in when we can, right? That's Rooster. You hanging with Daryl, about a half hour away, a little less now, from the 420 binge this afternoon to get us into the weekend. Going to make it all official, get you fired up and ready to go here. You can do a block of Korn this afternoon. Think about what you want to hear from Korn. Hit me up, all right? It's 96.7 KCAL Rocks. Got to get some jamming in right now.

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11: Gonna get the weekend going with some Korn this afternoon. What you need to hear?
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11: Freak on a Leash? Hell yeah. Who's this?
12: Robert from Riverside.
11: Awesome. Robert, let's start it off with that one, man.
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That's a great way to get things going here this afternoon, man. The boys from Bakersfield, Corn, throwing down for us here on the 420 Binge on a Friday afternoon. The weekend is here. I hope you are ready for it and you're feeling good. The weekend kick your ass too bad and you're ready to relax and have a little fun or go do something big, whatever you got going, whatever your plans are. You got some sunshine, some great tunes on your radio, your soundtrack to your weekend. KCAL.

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0: Rocking the Empire. Smashing Pumpkins out in front of that, helping us into the weekend. You're hanging with Daryl on a Friday.
1: But a little good news?
0: We need a little good news, especially related to AI, right? Everyone's got all these fears of AI. Every once in a while, it does something good for us. Like this one guy. A guy who had a bit of Bitcoin stashed away in a Bitcoin wallet 10 years ago. When he was in college, he had a little bit, and he put it there, and he got high one night, and he changed the password. He's been trying to figure out what he changed it to for 11 years. Every once in a while, he goes in and tries to guess, uses any password he's ever thought of and anything that he could possibly think of. So he asked Claude, the Anthropic AI bot, asked Claude for some help and said, hey, can you help me figure out what my password might have been when I was high? So it had him upload a whole bunch of files from his computer that he had when he was in college. And then it helped him guess. And it gave him some educated guesses based on what he had done before. And he finally did it. The password started with LOL420. He knew that part. But then it was some lyrics from NWA that he had used. And so what would have been just a little bit of cash 11 years ago is now $400,000. And he has access to it. So way to go, AI. Congratulations, man.
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3: 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And when it does, you can expect to feel even more tired than before. 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
0: Hey, it's Daryl. 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